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The food pantry schedule is Tuesday, Wednesday, and Thursday from 9 a.m. to noon, and for seniors, the first and third Fridays from 9 a.m. to 11 a.m. Welcoming local residents who are struggling with food insecurity. 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
0: 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I thought it was really good. Do one more.
1: Okay.
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0: 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Oh. 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

0: Hey there, this is Enrico Bermano inviting you to set your alarm for 2 p.m. till 4 p.m. on Thursdays for a little mountain grass, a little bluegrass, a little stuff recorded right at a festival, a lot of live recordings. Enjoy. We'll see you then. 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

Howdy, your Mountain Mama here. Do you know who wrote the El Paso trilogy? How little was little Jimmy Dickens? Which movie cowboy could call a mean square dance? Who sang a murder ballad to his kid as a lullaby? 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

0: 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The food pantry schedule is Tuesday, Wednesday, and Thursday from 9 a.m. to noon, and for seniors, the first and third Fridays from 9 a.m. to 11 a.m. Welcoming local residents who are struggling with food insecurity. 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

0: spring's back, which means that it's the perfect time to check out the night skies and also telemetric transmission. 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
1: 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Thanks for listening. We love you. 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

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Enjoy. We'll see you then. Bye.

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0: Howdy, your Mountain Mama here. Do you know who wrote the El Paso trilogy? How little was little Jimmy Dickens? Which movie cowboy could call a mean square dance? Who sang a murder ballad to his kid as a lullaby? 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
1: I don't know, Helen. I'm pretty down.
0: What's going on?
1: Well, I think Jim and I need to see a counselor. Do you still have the number for that counselor that was so helpful to you?
0: I do indeed, but is this that same radio problem he's had in the past?
1: Yeah, you know, he never listens at home, and now he just won't turn the darn thing off.
0: Well, what's he listening to?
1: KBCZ.
0: Well, that's not a bad thing, you know. Once you've had that, you never go back.

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Somebody done hoodoo the hoodoo, man. Now, you know, I buzzed your bell this morning, baby. 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Look at him, baby.

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The food pantry schedule is Tuesday, Wednesday, and Thursday from 9 a.m. to noon, and for seniors, the first and third Fridays from 9 a.m. to 11 a.m. Welcoming local residents who are struggling with food insecurity. 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Valley Churches United, neighbors helping neighbors.

0: about 20 of them, probably 1920.
1: Wow.
0: 1918, those kinds of years. I'm not very good on my age of cars, but I know that they're 1930s, not the big, long, you know,
1: right,
0: expensive
1: early,
0: ones.
1: Early
0: yeah, they're yeah. just the, and one of the cars had a rumble seat, I think it's called, and they were all dressed up in like 1920s
1: oh, perfect,
0: hats.
1: Right?
0: It looks so cute.
1: Some of them are made out of wood. There's wood. What's that? Wooden
0: That's right. Yeah.
1: And everything
0: That's
1: else.
0: What it's
1: they're,
0: called.
1: They're pretty neat.
0: All right. So I think they might be going to, I'm going to look it up in a minute, but they are up and down nine. So wave to them if you see them around. And let's get started here. We've got a little bit of Double Trouble and In the Middle of the Night. We'll be right back.

All right, there we go. You're listening to KBCZ, and that was Double Trouble there with In the Middle of the Night. Of course, we're in the middle of the morning right now. It is beautiful out there. Again, do I say this all the time? I didn't want to leave my garden this morning. Well, I didn't. And but it's gorgeous out there. Let's take a look and see what we can expect this afternoon. 75, not too hot, but certainly not too cold either. So right in the middle there, very nice. Partly cloudy overnight with a low of 46. 70 is on forecast for Monday. Tuesday, 76. Ooh, Wednesday jumps up to 90. And back down to 85 on Thursday. That's for us up here on the mountain. Let's take a look at Scotts Valley. You have about the same story. Scotts Valley, 75 degrees this afternoon, low 47 overnight, mostly cloudy. Let's see, 72 clears up on for you in Scotts Valley on Monday for a high of 72. 76 on Tuesday after some morning fog, and then warming up quite well on Wednesday for 87, and then back down to 81 on Thursday. So, wow, up and down and up and down. Ah, okay, so

Santa Cruz, 74 degrees this afternoon, and 73 is forecast for you on Monday, and 76 on Tuesday, and the hot one there is Wednesday at 85 degrees, and 77 on Thursday. That is for Santa Cruz, California. Let's look at this traffic map and see if we see those jalopies. Did you see any of them? I waved at a couple and they didn't wave back, so they're probably looking at their dials and all of that stuff, or knobs. They probably didn't have any dials. I'd like to interview some of those people. Like, what kind of gas do those things take? How big is their gas tank? What size shoe do they wear? And do they like their hats? These are the questions I know you want to know, and I'm the person to ask them. All right, let's see. Highway 9 still has, of course, the temporary traffic light there in between Brookdale and Boulder Creek. Other than that, things are moving quite nice on Highway 9 on your way down through Felton and down into Santa Cruz. Highway 17 is clear through Scotts Valley, northbound over the summit and into Los Gatos. There's quite a lot of backup there in Cambrian Park, Campbell, that area getting on 17, but 17 itself is pretty smooth and open from Lexington Hills there all through the Laurel Curve and into the Scotts Valley southbound into Positampo and Santa Cruz. Highway 1 on your way to Capitola is clear all through that area down through Rio Del Mar and into Freedom. If you're coming back northbound on Highway 1, it's clear all the way until Aptos, and then there's a little something going on at Aptos. We do not know what, but then it clears up right after that, and it's clear through SoCal and into Santa Cruz. That traffic report comes to you from Travis Martin Plumbing, located in Boulder Creek and serving Santa Cruz and the surrounding areas. There's more online at travismartinplumbing.com, or the phone number is 831-461-4300, and we thank them for their support. All right, so what do we got here? About 11:16 or so on a beautiful Sunday morning. I hope you're doing well and enjoying your Sunday morning, wherever that may be. And let's play a little bit of music here. This one is from Coco Montoya, Just Let Go, he says.

0: Oh, lovely voice there of Brandi Carlile. She's so cool. We just really like her. Before that, we had a couple from Bob Dylan off of his, that's a bootleg that is legal to have. So it was House Carpenter, which was a great one. And another one there, These Hands. Okay, is that what we had? We had that. No, we had Time Passes Slowly. Which was an alternate version there. 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This is Tina Davey here for Sunday Morning Live, here with you every Sunday morning from 11 a.m. to noon with live guests at 11:30 a.m. And today is no different. We have the Rory Lynch Band. So this is a new grass. Is that what you call it, Bruce?
1: It's a new version of Rory's band, but Rory's been pretty...
0: clever here. It says Rory Lynch and the Chanterelles are a Newgrass band.
1: Well, they are.
0: Not capitalized.
1: Newgrass.
0: So maybe it's not like an official genre.
1: Maybe we need to let Rory address this.
0: Rory, speak up, my lad.
2: I wrote the bio like a couple days ago. We are going by Rory Lynch and the Chanterelles.
0: That love is it.
2: Newly
0: okay.
2: dubbed.
0: All
2: and
0: right.
2: Yeah, I think I was a little hesitant with the lowercase. I think Newgrass is a genre. But in general, I don't Definitely. Think we're like completely bluegrass. Mm-hmm. We're folky Americano, and we like playing some stylings of bluegrass. Mm-hmm. And but I am fain to throw us in the deep end with high class bluegrass players, and be like, I don't know if we can pick with you guys, but like I love the genre as well. So
0: that's awesome.
2: Bluegrass, I'd say, would be like you're switching up.
1: Yeah.
2: You know, the traditional style of bluegrass and throwing in some other elements. So that's technically what we're doing because we play some blues. And we'll play anything, really, eventually,
0: wow.
2: the more we start playing with each other.
0: All right. Now, you are Rory Lynch, obviously. And with you on bass, you've got Tony Bianchini. Is that right, Tony?
3: Anthony Bianchini, yes.
0: Bianchini. Love that. Anthony. Okay. And then Leland Mackesy on mandolin today.
4: Hey, that's me.
0: All right. And we're missing Jason Lampel on banjo, but I think we're going to just power through without him today.
2: Yeah, he's a family man. So, Sundays
0: are important. Yeah.
2: Sundays are important.
0: Absolutely. Well, what are you going to play for us here first today?
2: We're going to start off with one of our favorite numbers. It's called I Used to Work the Weed Farm.
0: All right. Well, here it is on KBCZ.

0: All right. Well, is that a true biographical story?
1: That is a true biographical story. I used to work at Reed Farm. I don't work there no more.
0: That's true. You know, so for the folks listening at home and in your cars or wherever, so we're using one microphone today and in classic bluegrass style. These guys are all kind of, you know, huddled around one mic that picks up all the music. And I actually had to peek through the broadcast window here to see if you had a percussionist with you, because I heard some real percussive kind of nature. Is that done besides bass, but is it done on mandolin, that kind of
2: chick? Yes, absolutely. Yeah. Like the bass in bluegrass mostly usually is like the kick drum, you know? Mm-hmm. It's the one and the four. And then for me, I'm the
3: snare.
2: Yeah, I'm the snare drum.
4: Yeah, Leland's kind of my backbeat.
2: Yeah,
1: yeah,
2: exactly.
4: Helps me. Helps me get a pocket.
0: Yeah, helps bass player get into the pocket there, as they say, as the musicians say. And so that sounded very cool. So let's hear another one.
1: Thanks. Yeah, I just wanted to say it's also really great being in a bluegrass band. I like it so much because we don't have to set up drums. I love it so much. I'm like, we can rehearse anywhere.
0: Kids. You can literally play anywhere too, right?
1: It's so great. I know.
0: How
1: I
0: fun.
1: It. Okay, the next song we're going to do is this song I wrote for my grandfather. It's called Hug a Bug. He was this big German fella. Came over early 1930s.
0: Wow.
1: And yeah.
0: I was going to ask you about your name. Is that where your name comes from?
1: Oh, Rory is an Irish name.
0: That's
1: actually
0: what I thought
1: too. That's my dad's side. My mom's side, she's the German side. So
0: okay.
1: It's about my,
0: so you got German and Irish.
1: German and Irish. Yeah. And so he used to call me Hug-a-Bug, and all the little grandkids, he called us Hug-a-Bug. We still don't know what it means, but
0: it's just a cute name.
1: Yeah.
0: It's
1: so
0: just
1: this
0: cute.
1: One's called Hug-a-Bug, and we've gotten a lot of response to this one. I really like it. And yeah, here we go. 1, 2, 3, 4.

0: Did you hear that?
1: That sound nice.
0: That sound good.
2: Yeah.
0: Got off the bow for the bass there. Yeah. That was cool. Right. That just happened at the end. That's neat because the whole song had sort of a, what is it, a 1920s flavor or something like that. You know what I mean? 1930s maybe, somewhere in
2: that
0: area.
2: That's our favorite era. We were just talking about
0: it. Is it? Yeah, you guys should dress like that and get in one of these jalopies that are driving up and down 9. Did you see any of those cars on your way up here today?
3: My uncle's got a couple.
2: I did. What were all those cars doing up?
0: Yeah, it was a special run that they do every year. And so, I don't know, some kind of jalopies. Model T's and Model A's, apparently. Yeah, thank you, Google. Thank you, Google. Okay, so this is Sunday Morning Live. We're here with you every Sunday morning from 11 to noon with live guests at 11:30 a.m. Today we have, let's get this right this time, shall we, Rory Lynch and the Chanterelles. Now, Chanterelle is a mushroom, is it not?
2: Actually, it was my grandma's name. No, I'm just kidding.
0: Was it?
2: No.
0: Oh, Miss Chanterelle. You're so pretty, Miss Chanterelle.
2: Miss Chanterelle. I think... I don't know. I thought of it. I was hunting for chanterelles, as one does.
0: Of course
2: out here.
0: You were.
2: And I don't know. I thought it was. I love the name.
0: It
2: of
0: is
2: the mushroom.
0: Pretty.
2: I love the mushroom itself. And yeah, it just to me, it's very evocative of a lot of styles. And to me, it sounds like a 50s band. And I don't know. I think it's like earthy, but also it makes it. You don't know what the chanterelles are, you know? And,
1: it's very
3: cool. I get a little art deco from it, too.
2: Yes.
0: I bet. And we, so are those mushrooms that you cook up in a saucepan or what?
2: Yeah. So I do like a dry saute. So you want to get the
0: is this the cooking show? You're on the wrong time slot.
2: You want to get all the water out of them, and then you can just put butter and after all the water's drained out of them and boiled off, then you throw some butter and salt, and that's all you need. It's
0: hey,
2: so
0: anything is good with butter and salt.
2: Oh yeah,
0: let's just face it. Put a bug in there. Hug a bug. Put it in there. All right.
3: I'm a big fan of Jägerspätzle.
0: What's that?
3: So it's like a German dish.
0: Talk in the mic there.
3: It's a German dish.
0: Uh-huh.
3: It's German noodles.
0: Mm.
3: And then you make a special like roux with the mushrooms.
0: Oh.
3: Mm. With like heavy cream.
0: Ooh.
3: And some beef stock or chicken stock.
0: Sure.
3: And then you make a sauce for the egg noodles basically.
0: Mm.
3: And then you put a little dill.
2: Weed.
0: These guys. Oh yeah, dill. That's what it needs.
3: But you can use chanterelles for that.
2: Yes. Yeah, we're gonna do.
1: I think this is a cooking show.
0: I know.
2: Yeah, we can spin off and be a cooking band as well.
0: Wouldn't that be something?
2: We'll start
0: you play a song and then like we'll have a little hot pot over there. You can do whip up your stir fry.
2: Someday.
0: All right. Someday. Dreams. These are life goals. Yeah. All right. What do we got next?
2: Oh, well, first, I want to pitch. We're playing a show together.
0: Oh, yeah.
2: In Pescadero, up the north coast, at this spot called Costa Noa, if nobody's ever been.
0: I love Costa Noa.
2: Beautiful, this beautiful spot. It's right by the beach, like sitting up on like a cliffside. And we're playing like the Pine Tent Lodge. It's like this like little outdoor deck. I've had so much fun. I played it like once a year in the past like 3 or 4 years. And we're playing June 27th from 5 to 8. And we'll have all four of us. Jason's going to be there. And yeah, bring your family, bring your friends. It's going to be so much fun.
0: And is this on the, so Costa Noa is a kind of a, I don't want to say high end, but it's a nice camping spot.
2: Yeah, only,
0: right?
2: Sorry, I meant to say you have to be rich to come.
0: Oh.
2: We only want.
0: Oh, Bruce. Well, only Bruce can go.
1: Neil Young stayed there for a long time.
2: No, it's a
1: freeze. COVID.
3: We love our blue collar
2: It's like, that was a tongue in cheek. Okay, man, I messed it up. It's a free show. It costs no money. You don't even need to tip us. You can just come by.
0: So get your poor butts over there and you'll be fine.
2: Look at us with arms folded, scowling, and just say,
3: yeah.
1: It is a beautiful place.
0: But it is. It's a beautiful. They have beautiful like tents there and they do some performance stuff. So you guys are playing there on June when?
2: June 27th. It's a Saturday, and it'll be from 5 to 8 p.m.
0: Seems like your kind of band, this kind of band, would be perfect for that. Am I right?
2: Yeah, I'm excited. Yeah, exactly. You said it all, Tina.
0: Yeah. Am I right? When I say am I right, I'm like, I'm sure that I'm right. Because this is the kind of music, you know, right by the beach. You're in, you know, you don't want to hear heavy metal out there, right?
2: No.
0: Am I right?
1: You're right, Tina. You're right.
3: Maybe in your car, but definitely not
1: yes,
3: live.
1: Yes, ma'am.
0: All right, let's hear another one then.
2: All right, Tony's going to kick this one off for us.
0: All right, and Tony.

0: I like that.
1: You like that one, huh?
0: I like that stuff.
1: Yeah, that had the good music there. And love starting off with the bass.
2: Yeah, I love
1: and that. Tony. I like all right, that's very cool. Yeah, very, very good laid back and kind of thought-provoking, shall we say.
2: Yes. I'm thinking thoughts.
1: Thoughts, you I are. Think I'm thinking thoughts.
2: We're all I think that's humans. The best we've played it. Yeah, it's
1: like, really? That's
3: thank
1: cool.
3: You.
1: Yeah.
3: It sounded real smooth. It was
1: great. Now, Rory, you guys were out at Redwood Mountain Fair, right?
2: We were last week. Oh, that was so much fun. That's like the best way to kick off summer for me. I feel like I see people I haven't seen in like 6 months. You know, everybody hibernates in the winter, and then I see them at Redwood Mountain Fair, and I'm like, oh, hello.
1: It was a particularly good one this year.
2: It was. I feel like it's getting bigger and bigger every year, and I have to shout out Tyler Armstrong and Tracy Lynn.
1: Oh, my gosh, yes.
2: For having me. It was so much fun. It was a joy.
1: So Tracy Lynn, who books all of the Tracy Lynn Bunts, she books all of the bands for Redwood Mountain Fair and does all of the work that entails. It's honestly, sometimes when I look at that list and there, I don't know how many, is there 22 acts or something like that? I get a pain in my stomach. Like, oh my God, I couldn't organize that. Yeah. And she does it with aplomb. Yep. So very, very good job for everybody. All right, let's hear another one.
2: Yeah, for sure.
1: whatever that may be. Pick one out of the air.
2: These guys are going to pick one. What should we do? Oh, we could do Between the Country and the City.
4: No, that's great.
2: Okay. I need a sip of water, everybody out there driving. I'm going to take a little sip of water. This one's called Between the Country and the City. And
1: it is Between the Country and the City, and we're listening to... Oh, go ahead.
2: This is one of the only ones I have out... Just recorded solo. We're trying to record as a band hopefully soon, maybe like this summer, but we're a really new band, so.
1: All right. Well, yeah, you're going to need that time to figure that out, and recording will be fun.
2: It's
1: like if you don't have a big old drum set and stuff, no offense, you drummers, we love you, but, you know, that is another aspect of it that it's going to be a little easier to wrangle and to manage.
2: Yeah, I agree. I think we're going to try to do all live tracking. Mm-hmm. And then the only thing is, after talking to, I was fortunate to be able to talk with Sully Tuttle of AJ Lee and Blue Summit. Mm-hmm. And I was kind of just asking him about his process, and they'll record all the instruments live, and then they'll dub vocals after, which I think is smart too, because you never know if, like, you know, I'm going to cough or something, or I like am really flat on one note. And it's just like, all right, might as well just sing it, you know, right after, you know. So I'm going to try to keep it as live. But I think before we get into the studio, I want to just do a few live videos. But anyway, let's get back.
1: But
2: to
1: then
2: the music.
1: Also, just real briefly on that, would you give yourself a few backup vocals? Like, would you overdub some for yourself?
2: Yeah, for sure. Mm-hmm. I like after the. I mean, I've been recording for a long time, just like these guys, and the more and more I've learned about it, and the more and more I've listened, my favorite songs all have doubled vocals.
1: Yeah,
2: and I never knew that.
1: Yeah,
2: because I'm always like, because when you actually listen back to your own doubled, you can hear it. And you're like, oh, it's so obvious, but then it's not.
1: No, it sounds about it twice as rich.
2: Exactly. So I learned that, and so I'll most likely be doubling my voice.
1: If you are a person who sings almost the exact same time you do the song, like you don't have any variation, if you're one of these singers that does it differently every single time you sing it, that becomes harder.
2: Certain songs, I've messed myself up with that, but I think the longer you play a song, the more you find your sweet pocket.
1: Yeah.
2: And then, yeah, but sometimes that's happened to me where I have to learn how I played it
1: That's right. All right, let's hear it.
2: All right, this one's called Between the Country and the City.

0: All right, that is the Rory Lynch and the Chanterelles here today. Chanterelles or Chanterelles?
1: Whatever you prefer. Yeah. There's you know, the fan groups are divided over it.
0: Are they? It's a thing? No. Now, was that in the...
1: No, it just started out, but maybe it'll be a thing someday. I hope we have enough fans to fight over.
0: Hell yeah. Now, was that in 3/4? Is that kind of a waltz, that last song?
1: Yes, I guess it is. I never know.
0: You never know?
1: I'm so bad with... I wasn't really originally schooled in music, so like... I did end up learning a lot of those things, but it's not part of me. So when I write a song, I'm just like, oh, this is like just the way I'm playing it.
0: It's
1: I'm,
0: just the way it
1: I'll
0: is.
1: Think
0: yeah.
1: After, like, oh, okay, yeah, I guess it's in 6/8. I guess it's in, was that 3/4?
2: Well, I think
1: two,
2: that's 3/4.
1: 3/4. Yeah.
0: I know you're not doing nothing in 6/8. I'll tell you that right now. You just not.
1: Yeah. 6/4. I'd be 6/4, right?
0: Nope.
3: As a musician, you would know.
2: How tall are you, Tony?
0: Nope. 5 foot.
2: Yeah, about 6'4".
0: Okay. Oh, my God.
2: Thing is like, that's funny. With 3/4, it's like big one. 1, 2, 3.
0: Right.
2: 1, 2, 3. Whereas 6/8, you got that.
3: 1, 2, 3.
0: All right, getting a music lesson here. This is great with this band. We've had a cooking lesson.
1: Cooking and music.
0: If you can tell me how to clear out the pool, then I'll be happy. All right.
1: Today we're going to do the waltz and waffles.
0: What a great title. What a great title.
1: We'll pair musical stylings with a sumptuous dish.
2: Yes.
0: Of waffles.
2: And there'll be a pool.
0: And there'll be a pool with wine. All right. I guess we're at the end of this fun half an hour. Thank you so much for coming in today. And thanks for, bringing this kind of music to the forefront. I think it's very fun. And again, like you said, you can kind of play this anywhere, you know?
1: Yeah. I'm so excited. I love having these guys with me. Huge thanks to Anthony Bianchini, and Leland Mackesy, and Jason. You are missed today.
0: Yes,
1: it's totally. So fun to play with these guys. And it's such a new, this was... kind of stumbled upon this band. I'm really happy to be making this type of music. And Bruce, I really appreciate Bruce Bellocchio. Thank you for bringing me on the show. And Tina Davey, thank you so much for having us.
0: Thank you so much.
1: Thank you, KBCZ.
0: Yo.
1: And another shout out to Billy Reese, who interviewed me before the Redwood Mountain Fair.
0: Yeah, he's doing great here. He did a couple interviews, which is super helpful.
3: Yeah, we love Billy here.
0: Yeah, because
1: and I want to thank my sponsors too.
0: Sure, why not?
1: Wild Roots, Scapazzi's.
0: Those are your sponsors?
2: Don't forget Johnny's.
1: Oh, and Joe's Bar?
2: Yeah.
1: No, I'm just kidding. They're not my sponsors.
0: They are not your sponsors. They're not our sponsors either, unfortunately.
1: All right, we should bleep that out. Well, it's live radio. Okay.
0: It's gone. It's out there.
1: I don't have any sponsors, but Boulder Creek.
0: That's
1: Mount
0: the one.
1: Love.
0: That's the one. All right, you guys. We'll see you next time. Thanks so much. And again, you're June 27th out at
3: Costanoa.
0: Costa Noah?
1: 5 to 8 p.m. Costa Noah, correct. Thank
0: That's
1: you.
0: Right. Beautiful out there. All right. Take care now.
1: All right. Thank
0: All
1: you,
0: right.
1: Tina.
0: You bet. Bruce, who do we have next week?
3: Next week we have a vacation day.
0: We do? Oh, yeah. I'm in Portland. Gosh. I know. Thank God you're keeping up on this stuff because I wouldn't know. I'd be in Portland going, oh, crap, I'm supposed to be on the air. I will not be here next week, and when Bruce isn't here, I'm not here.
3: Actually,
0: the week
3: later, we have Kito Rayburn coming on.
0: Oh.
3: He's coming back.
0: Kito.
3: Kito. He's really
0: good.
3: He's
0: really good, too.
3: Yeah, you're going to enjoy
0: Boy, him. We get some good people on here.
3: Well, we got some great talent in Santa Cruz, you know.
0: That's what it seems like.
3: I wish they would call me, you know, and send me a text or email or something.
0: Sounds like you're crying about it a little bit. What's your you want to put your number out here? But seriously, what email should people, you know, if they want to get on this show? We're kind of booked out a little bit.
3: We're booked out till October.
0: Oh, my gosh. But surely there's a few in there that we need, no? Nope. All right, fair enough. So if you want to be on this show later in the year, where do people get in touch with you?
3: It's Bruce, KBCZ, at gmail.com, folks. So.
0: It's Bruce. You should put it's on there.
3: Yeah,
0: it's Bruce.
3: No, it's not it's Bruce. It's just Bruce. This is a funny
0: How
3: morning.
0: Much more confusing can we make it? Bruce, KBCZ, at gmail.com.
3: Yeah,
0: oh, yeah.
3: It was a good day
0: fun
3: today.
0: Even though I was late. Okay.
3: All right.
0: We'll see you next week. Thank you, Bruce.
3: You'll come back now, yeah?
0: Okay, bye-bye. Oh, hey, coming up later, we've got Sam the Ram coming in at...
3: What about the flea market again. Over there?
0: Oh, yeah, and Scopazzi's has a flea market. They have the Sunday, the first Sundays, right?
3: Yeah,
0: and if you wanted to have a little booth there, if you've got maybe your kids have a bunch of stuff they'd like to sell instead of... Because we can't have really many yard sales up here in the mountains, you know?
3: Yeah.
0: So you could get a booth there, and you just need to contact Lila, which is on the note here, at 331-9169. That number again is 831-331-9169. So if you wanted to have a booth there, just contact Lila and she will get you set up. Otherwise, you can walk over there and see what we got.
3: All right.
0: All right. So we got Sam the Ram coming in today from 3 to 5 to do the Musical Jungle. And that is followed at 6 p.m. by Indie Mindy and her messy middle. So tune in. And we thank you for listening. And thank you for donating when you can. We appreciate it a lot. Take care.

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We're serving Boulder Creek, Ben Lomond, Brookdale, Felton, Lompico, and Scotts Valley. From the mountains all the way down to the sea.

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Ain't no heaven, no burning hell. 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

You know, not being the biggest fan of fade outs, I have to say that's one of my favorites right there by Robin Trower off his second album, Solo. Bridge of Sighs is the name of the album. You're listening to The Musical Jungle with Sam the Ram here on KBCZ 89.3 FM, kbcz.org. Love being here with you every Sunday afternoon from 3 to 5 p.m. Trying to match the beautiful weather we've had the last couple of Sundays. And for some reason, I decided this was the Day of the Eagle. And that's the name of that track. Again, off the Bridge of Sighs album, Robin Trower on guitar, the one and only James Duer on bass and vocals, and Reg Isidore on drums. Sound engineer Jeff Emmerich and producer Matthew Fisher. I think the older I get, the more I like that album. I feel like I was told to like that album when I was younger, but it just sort of evolved inside me and in my soul. So I wanted to start off that show with that song because I decided we're going to celebrate the unfortunately kind of rare harpy eagle. It's the largest bird of prey throughout the range of Central and South American jungles. And this is the musical jungle, so if you want to see a picture of a harpy eagle, you just go to the KBCZ Facebook page and you'll see a post for this show, the 232nd edition of the Musical Jungle, with a mighty harpy eagle flying, landed at that point. You never know where it's going to go here in the Musical Jungle, but it definitely started off there. Day of the Eagle. We'll have weather and traffic later in the show. We're going to jam as much kind of crazy music in here as we can, keeping it weird in Santa Cruz County. Again, at KBCZ, kbcz.org, all over the world. You know, I've had people like my father tell me that, you know, I listen to this station all the time, and it just sounds like you live in this wonderful community. Just all these great things going on, and interviews, and wow, there must be people abroad who listen to KBCZ and just covet the kind of energy you find in the San Lorenzo Valley. And we're great. It's great to be out there for everybody. And may this all be an example of having a community radio station in all towns. Like this one here in Boulder Creek. Enough of me on my soapbox. We're going to get started in 1980. For an album that was kind of life-changing for me. It's produced by Bill Drummond and David Balfe. What else want I tell you right now and not bring up the name of the band? Incredible post-punk music from Liverpool, England. Again, debut album of this band. This band's been around a long time. I think they're touring the East Coast of the United States right now. If you ever get a chance to see this band, you should. And this is their track called Stars Are Stars, here in the jungle with Sam the Ram.

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KBCZ Boulder Creek. In the musical jungle with, yes, Sam the Ram. I decided today, so beautiful, I got the curtains open here at the station. For those that don't know, right here in downtown Boulder Creek, the corner of Route 9 and Big Basin Way. High 70s, absolutely perfect. So some of the music that you heard in that last set was affected by the weather right here downtown. Like that track by the San Antonio, Texas band from the 60s, Mickey and the Soul Generation. There's a nice compilation of their stuff out there called Iron Leg, two discs from 2002. Since I got your attention with San Antonio, I just wanted to mention that, having been a lifelong Knicks fan who had a Truck Robinson poster above his bed, I didn't have enough money when I went to Madison Square Garden in the late 70s to buy an official Knicks jersey. So I had to settle for a San Antonio Spurs shirt. But as fate would have it, it was artist Gilmore's number on it. And for those who don't know that artist Gilmore was one of the greatest big men in basketball, and he had some of the nicest funky sideburns possible. So I used to sport that San Antonio artist Gilmore jersey on hot days like this, but I don't do that anymore. But I am very happy about the way things are going for the New York Knicks right now. All the drama that's around Game 3 is totally unnecessary, and there's nothing else to be said about it. But may the best team win. All right. Before the track there by Mickey and the Soul Generation, you did have Richie Havens doing what Richie Havens does, taking somebody else's song and just making it extra special. How many of you people out there know who wrote Ooh Child? Stan Vincent out of Chicago. Of course, he is responsible for other songs like... Well, he worked with Connie Francis. He even worked on Double Fantasy with John Lennon and Yoko Ono. Look him up, Stan Vincent. But he wrote that very important song that we're all trying to breathe and say, when is this song going to become a reality? But if you have to hear it, maybe the best way to do it is through Richie Havens. From his great album, Mixed Bag 2, from 1974, of course, Mixed Bag 1, huge album for him in the mid-60s. Somebody who he was probably close with in the mid-60s, Tim Buckley before that, from his 1973 album, Sephronia, going out to DJ Stir-Fry, Honey Man. The Right Kind before that, from a great Bay Area funk compilation called Get Your Lies Straight, 1968. My Money Is Funny was the name of that track. Then we were in Memphis. Of course, we had to go to Memphis. High Records, Syl Johnson. How about those high horns? Can't beat it. Again, Syl Johnson. Such a special voice. What an American treasure. Kind of music you'd expect from a non-commercial radio station like this one, right? Wind Blow Her Back My Way was the name of that track. Borrowing, or I don't know if it was first done by that song, Any Way the Wind Blows, It's Cool With Me, because other high record artists use that line as well. Going out to Man of the Month in some ways around here, George Galt, won a big award. I'm sure you know all about this, because if you know anything about KBCZ, you know about George Galt.
but I do know something that you might not know about George Galt, and I thought I'd divulge it right now. He's a huge fan of Michael Brown, founding member of the Left Banc, and the band's Stories. So that's why it's going out to the one and only man. The Stories with Mammy Blue. Bobby Darin before that. Getting Hippie. The Harvest was the name of that track. Jim Stafford from his debut album from 1974 with Spiders and Snakes. Jesse Coulter with a lot of help from Waylon Jennings. I Ain't the One. Visiting Providence, Rhode Island with the Throwing Muses from back in the day with Buzz off their Limbo release. Chapel Hill Band, you know, North Carolina. Superchunk with their single This Summer. And then we had some Bong Water. I haven't played them in a while. Psychedelic rock band formed in 1987. Dissolved in 92, was founded by the one and only Ann Magnuson and Mark Kramer. They did lots of interesting stuff, even having guests like Fred Frith, Pete Samfell, and B-52's Fred Schneider. Bong Water. Junior was the name of that track from the very important SST release. Double Nickels on the Dime, the band Minutemen, with their ode to fascism, West Germany. And we started that long set of freeform music here in the jungle with Echo and the Bunnymen. From their debut album from 1980, Crocodiles, you heard Stars Are Stars. It's about 3:52. We'll do some weather and traffic, get back into some music. Maybe I'll tell you about the show about fascism that I watched last night in downtown Santa Cruz. Yeah, all kinds of interesting things to talk about. But let's get started right now with the KBCZ Traffic Report, which is brought to you by Travis Martin Plumbing, located in Boulder Creek and serving Santa Cruz and the surrounding areas. There's more online at TravisMartinPlumbing.com. Or the phone number is 831-461-4300. Thanks to Travis Martin Plumbing and all the other groovy underwriters for this very station. It does say right now on Cruise 511, apologies last week. I wasn't able to give a proper traffic report due to the fact that Cruise 511 was taking the day off. But today, they're here for us to let us know that if you're heading towards Los Gatos on 17, it's not the time. Lots of traffic starting around Laurel and going towards San Jose. You know about all these traffic light situations here on the 9 corridor. We talk about them all the time. Play it safe, show respect, and show patience. But yeah, Travelers on 9, as you know. Let's do a little weather. Again, high 70s here in the San Lorenzo Valley today. Couldn't be better. It's going to be about 48 degrees tonight. Waning gibbous moon out there for your pleasure. Tomorrow, the 8th of June, 69 degrees during the day, 56 in the evening, partly cloudy skies. Fortunately, moving up to 73 degrees on Tuesday, and then 86 on Wednesday, 83 on Thursday, and around 80 degrees, 75 degrees, all that kind of stuff for the next several days after that, with really warm temperatures at night, high 50s. Phone number here is 831-703-4420. If you need to get in touch with me or any other DJ, volunteer DJ that just happens to be on when you're listening. Also know I got the chat up if you want to use the chat on our website, kbcz.org. And there's always the Sam the Ram text line, 831
278-0854. Definitely check out your Facebook feed for lots of great things going on with this very station, including our summer music festival at the end of August this year. The headliners being the Kaufis Brothers. Bunch of other great bands. I think we got four bands. You'll be hearing about it all the time for the next couple of months. So just mark your calendar for that Saturday at the end of August. And we'll all hang out. Literally all hang out in person. Listening to great music. There'll be great vendors there. All your favorite things like beverage and food and jewelry and stuff like that, face painting, and a lot of things that I can't think of right now. We'd love to have that event for the community. Garahan Park, just north of town, where the sawmill is right this moment. Anyway, so great to be with you all. Again, if you need to get in touch with Sam the Ram about anything, I gave you those ways of doing it. I do recommend looking at our website. There's a recently played list, and there are lots of archives of other shows that happen throughout the week, 52 weeks out of the year. Where should we go from here? Well, I feel like playing a cover. So I'm going to play a cover of a song by a band that gets played maybe too much here on this station, humbly said. And I might have something to do with that at times. But the first time I really took in this song, I was in Mexico, in Manzanillo, Colima, where my grandfather lived. And I was in a car with the top down. And I had brought a cassette that I had made of the band that wrote this song. So I made the tape and everything, but I hadn't really digested this very song. And it is one of my favorite songs by this band. But I recently was reminded of this cover of that very song. Let's see what you think of it. Here in the jungle.

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Getting towards the end times of the 232nd edition of the Musical Jungle. Closing out that second set there with Buzzy Linhart. Big part of the underground scene in New York City in the early 70s. And he also is in a movie called The Groove Tube, directed and written by Lane Saracen, that Mark probably knows about. But anyway, he wrote the song Friends, which Bette Midler and Barry Manilow both covered, and were also a very big part of that downtown scene in Manhattan at that time. Before Buzzy Linhart, we did have the one and only Taj Mahal. Queen Bee, it's his song. He's recorded it several times, and unfortunately, Sam the Ram doesn't have all the information on that particular version, which I think is the best version because of the inclusion of the woman singing and the chora. But again, sorry to say, I don't have the information about who was on that track. But the song is called Queen Bee. It's by Taj Mahal. And do your homework. All the songs you've heard during this show in the last hour, like any show you might listen to here on KBCZ, there's a recently played list at the website kbcz.org. You can write things down if you want to do that, or take pictures of your computer screen. Before Taj Mahal, we did have Bridget St. John on the Harvest label of an album called Ask Me No Questions. Broken Faith was the name of that song. And that wasn't the Eagles before that. That was the writer of the song, Steve Young, from his important album, Rock, Salt, and Nails, going out to Mountain Mama, Seven Bridges Road. Billy Joe Royal gave you You Can Make Me Feel Good, and we all are kind of looking for that during these trying times that we live in, or any time, and especially in the spring, or late spring, as we are indeed a part of right now. That's why I had to play you Tony Joe White from his 1973 album Homemade Ice Cream. No news is good news. And that's why you're in the musical jungle right now, just trying to deflate from that outside dimension. Tom Paxton in there on Electro Records. What did you learn in school today? We were in Manhattan for the Lounge Lizards from their 1988 album. Excellent album if you don't have it already. Voice of Chunk. That album. Yeah, that band. It features John Lurie on saxophone. Originally, his brother Evan Lurie was in the band, but he was only in there for a little while. You might know John Lurie from some of the Jim Jarmusch films. Definitely very hip. The Lounge Lizards, again, off the Voice of Chunk, Uncle Jerry. We had Shirley Bassey using strings successfully with her single, I Who Have Nothing, from 1963. From this very rear... This very year, believe it or not, Sam the Ram played something that's hot off the press. Willie Nelson, his latest album is called Dream Chaser. Extremely impressive. I haven't heard the new Paul McCartney album yet, but maybe I don't have to. Anyway, but I was tipped to listen to this new Willie Nelson album, and stellar stuff. Again, the album is called Dream Chaser. I Don't Think I've Cried Today was the name of that track. Gene Chappelle, I Won't Be Rockin' Tonight,
Maybe you will be. Junior Wells. Of course, we all know that song, Messing with the Kid. Sometimes it's done karaoke style at Henflings. But that was Junior Wells on a different label using the riff with When the Cat's Gone, the Mice Play. That's going out to Oreo. Marty Robbins in there with Cigarettes and Coffee Blues. The one and only Blasters, the original band on Slash Records from 1982 with Roland Pete. Big Joe Williams, such an influence on the Blasters and the two brothers in the band who worshipped Big Joe Williams and got a lot of useful training from him in L.A. towards the end of his career. Check it out. It's out there. It's interesting information here on this educational radio station. We had the Smithereens in there with Strangers When We Meet. They came off their Especially For You album on the Enigma label. It really affected me when it came out. Maybe you as well. I do know that the Smithereens are going to be at Moe's Alley on June 12th. I think that's next Friday. 1535 Commercial Way. That's where Moe's Alley is in Santa Cruz. And do know that, of course, sadly, we lost Pat DiNizzo, who was the lead vocalist and kind of leader of the Smithereens from the beginning until around 2017. But they've had vocal help from the very talented Marshall Crenshaw and John Cousel, who's also a big part of the Cousels, right? You know that band. Connections with the Beach Boys and Mike Love and all that stuff. But right now they're touring with John Cousel at lead vocals, Dennis Dyken behind the drums, highly sought after session man. He's worked with the best, and he's also a music historian back in New York. Might want to check out again the Smithereens. They're a lot more than their hits. Going on at, again, Moe's Alley next Friday, 7 p.m. for the Doors and 8 p.m. show. Before the Smithereens, we did have the Count Bishops doing a cover of the Kinks' I Need You. That's how it happened. We have a little bit more time for music. I don't want to, keep you from music at all during this Musical Jungle program. I do want to say that last night I went to see Aborting Fascism, a sketch comedy benefit for Indivisible Santa Cruz County, a nonprofit, conscious organization getting the word out there about history and what's going on. I highly recommend you check out Aborting Fascism. It's going to be going on at 1001 Center Street in downtown Santa Cruz. Again, it's put on by Dangerous Neighbors. Aborting Fascism. Wonderful sketch comedy. Highly recommended. The cast was on Stir Fry's Drive Time show last Tuesday. And that might have had something to do with me going to that. Also want to let you know that the Boulder Creek Flea Market is now a reality and it started today. So get ready for next month because every first Sunday from 8 a.m. to 3 p.m., free admission in the parking lot behind Scapazzi's 13300 Big Basin Way. Vending information and general inquiries, text message Lila at 831-331-9169. Great idea. I think it's going to be so much fun. We had it today, but you're going to have to wait till next first Sunday in July. Got a few more songs for you. And again, thanks for hanging out in the jungle every Sunday from 3 to 5.